0: da da da da.
1: Fellas, I'm ready to get up and do my thing.
2: Go ahead.
1: I want to get into it, man, you know.
2: Go ahead.
1: Like a sex machine, man.
2: Go ahead.
1: Moving, doing it, you know.
2: Go ahead.
1: Can I count it on?
2: Go ahead, go ahead.
1: One, two, three, four.

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I said, man, ain't that place Mustang Ranch on the way? He said, yeah, let's call him up. Called a girl up on the phone, she said hello. I said, how much would it be for me to come over and get my hand glazed? She said,

0: 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Me and Timberland, man, I'll be damned.
1: Cut the music up, man. Cut the music up, man.

0: please turn on the radio so that we can hear the news.
1: Is this what you mean?
0: I'm surprised to hear that.
1: I always enjoy listening to a good program on the radio.
2: Vous écoutez HTR?
0: Yes, that's fine.

62 points, although, as I mentioned, it had been down about 150 at its worst. Down today by 2% at the close on volume, which was very heavy. 2 billion shares traded at the Nasdaq stock market. The S&P 500 gave up just under 15 points, and the Russell 2000 Index took its cue from the Nasdaq.

0: trading floor in New York City, where Kathleen Tanzi has the very latest in extended hours trading. Kathleen?
1: There is still a lot going on here this Monday evening after our rocky day in the markets. Let me start out with Harmonic, which makes fiber optic systems. They were forced to restate their earnings for the third quarter because of product

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0: Make an escape like Bridget Bardot.

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And I pray that as peaceful as you is our life. 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

0: 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RDR!
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2: Play that thing, man! Jackass will jump and bray, let him bray, let him bray! I say the jackass will jump and bray, Lordy, let him bray, let him bray, everybody.
3: Jackass will jump and bray, let him bray, let him bray. Jackass will jump and bray, let him bray, let him bray.
2: Now I tell you in a positive way, don't tie me donkey down there, cause

0: let him pray.
1: Around the corner,
0: jackass will jump and pray. Let him pray, let him pray.
1: Once again now,
0: jackass will jump and pray. Let him pray, let him pray.
1: Down the road now,
0: jackass will jump and pray. Let him pray, let him pray.

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I finally got my music in museums, and I'm here paying $1,500 for a solo showdown show. 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
1: You're just my subject, that's why you're out of touch.
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1: Le mix de toutes les cultures.

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1: I gotta stop the whole recording.
0: Why?
1: What do you mean? What made you ask me that?
0: You said that.
1: Where?
0: Last night.
1: When I was asleep?
0: Yeah.
1: I did?
0: Yeah.
1: Damn. I don't even remember saying that. Would I just walk you up like, you don't love me?
0: No.
1: Like, what?
0: I love you so much.

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You can say the time's not right for you. Can say the time's just right. You know you're so hot.

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And I'm calling and I'm at him, you know, in the running. You ready, if you was sit up, we are the king in a gunny. Silence, be better, nobody knows your thing. Paramedic, if you go, when me some mad, they be coming. Come and keep him like fucking chicken wings. Cause so we're gonna go, and a bush, and a bill. 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